0: Radio Študent, Dolina Roš, 89,3 MHz ultrakratkih valov, stereo.
1: Hey, Smoke.
2: Hey, Carl, I don't mean no disrespect, man, so don't take it like that. I gotta give you some advice.
1: What?
2: The gym, my friend. You're letting yourself go.
1: That's a bit much coming from you, huh?
2: Hey, look, Carl, I'm big bone, but I'm still an athlete. The gym, Carl. You hear me?
1: Screw you, man.

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And this is the moment, this is exactly what she was born to be. This is what she does, and this is what she is.

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And this is the moment, this is exactly what she's born to be. And this is what she does, and this is what she is. Now she's jumping up with her leaping brain, stepping over heaps of sleeping children, disappearing and further up and spinning out again. Up and further up she goes, up and out of the bed, up and out of the bed and down the hall, where she stops for a moment and turns and says, "Are you still here?" And then reaches high and dangles herself like a child's dream,

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Throw some of that Dreamville money. 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Y'all Dreamville. Hey, next time you see that nigga J. Cole, bruh, you tell that nigga the same thing, man. I fuck with y'all niggas, bruh. Why that nigga J. Cole got all this money, look like he about to borrow somebody charger or something. Come on, bruh. Let me get your charger, bruh. Let me get my shit to 10% and I get that shit back to you, bruh. 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Flex some of that Dreamville money. 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
1: Tres Madres, stoner materinski objem de la capital. 11. augusta uživo iz studija Radio Študent. Več informacij na radiostudent.si, poževnica Klubski maraton.

0: Jack, what's happening?
1: I don't know.
0: Well, rumor around town says you might be thinking about going down to the shore.
1: Yeah, I think I'm gonna go down to the shore.
0: What are you gonna do down there?
1: I don't know. Play some video games, buy some Def Leppard t-shirts.
0: Don't forget your Motley Crue t-shirt. You know, all proceeds go to get their lead singer out of jail.
1: Uh-huh.
0: Can't wait to go down. Hey, are you gonna check out the sandbar while you're down there?
1: What's the sandbar?
0: That's a place that lets 16-year-old kids drink.
1: Oh, cool.
0: Yeah, hey, guess who's gonna be there?
1: Who?
0: My favorite cover band, Crystal Shit.
1: Wow.
0: Yeah, they do a door show.

0: I got AIDS. Love you two times, baby. Once for tomorrow, once cause I got AIDS.
1: Pretty good Jim Morrison impression there. I hope those guys have a good sense of humor and don't take us into court.
2: What's the court?
1: Never mind that. The important thing
2: here... You mean
1: here,
2: the people's court.
1: No, that's another story. The important thing here is that we get to the part where you ask me how I'm going to get down to the shore.
2: Oh, how you getting down to the shore?
1: Funny you should ask. I've got a car now.
2: Oh, wow. How'd you get a car?
1: Oh, my folks drove it up here from the Bahamas.
2: You're kidding.
1: It must be. The Bahamas are islands. Okay, the important thing here is that you asked me what kind of car it is.
2: What kind of car do you got?
1: I've got a bitchin' Camaro.

0: šnutno. 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
2: Skok v ulično kritiko. 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
3: The church participated vigorously in the underground railroad. Former slaves who had assembled in the borough of Brooklyn were provided food, clothing, and refuge.
4: I be finished in the gutter sauna. Every other corner was crack spots. Auntie spent a pretty penny. 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

0: I think I can. 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
1: Ooh. 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

Colorblind drug dog flopped on the floor, head on his paws. Customs palm, I clean drawers. No matter how far you go, it's the same law. Cheap suitcase spread open, I had to help cause the zipper broken since Leon. I've been a nigga too long. I know the dance, I know the damn song. I know those clammy hands going from the crack of my ass to the weight of my balls. I know they hoping, I watch the desperation grow as it drags on. I know I'm clean, but wonder what if I'm wrong. One won't look at me embarrassed, the other too far gone. I can see the muscles working in her jaw.

about it. She makes calls, x-rays, the empty suitcase goes back through my pockets. I look her dead in the face, impotent rage behind her eyes, clenched teeth. That makes two of us, lady. I pet the dog as I leave.

prefer this at a non-human level. Physical objects, my possessions, other people's, destruction of things that are cared about, and then destruction of things that are living on a lower level, small animals, insects, animals, and then finally people.

I'm a modern man, a man for the millennium, digital and smoke-free. A diversified, multicultural, postmodern deconstructionist, politically, anatomically, and ecologically incorrect. I've been uplinked and downloaded, I've been inputted and outsourced, I know the upside of downsizing.

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Her jaws hung down by her knees. But most of all, she was built like an old bass fiddle. And I said to her,